guys are listening to some Sandy Bay Radio. Listening to some Sandy Bay Radio. Time is now 7:21. Got about 20 minutes left if you want to come get some cards. 7:40, got to close that window up. What's it looking like out there? Oh, there's a little lineup, yeah. A little lineup. I don't know. She's pretty quick, though. We'll see. Thursday, you got two accumulators. The two lines anyway sitting at 500. And the four corners stamp sitting at $2,602.60. $2,600. Not bad. Bingo. A little longer, 40 minutes away. Better take it easy now on my voice. Yeah, I better take it easy now. Got some more music coming up by request, though. What else? Nice day we got. Social assistance. Hope everyone's having a good one. What else? Not too much, eh? Oh, yeah. Pictures. Fall pictures tomorrow at IBMS, it says. Fall pictures tomorrow at IBMS. Make sure your kids are dressed nice and clean, I guess. Wash their faces, fix their hair. Picture day tomorrow, it says. 7:22, I'll get back to it right away. About 15, 20 minutes around there. Come get some cards. Got this music here by request. It's some Ashes and Steel. Coming from Jay Laquette. He wants to send it to his mother, Chug-a-Leg. So here you go. Coming from Jay Laquette. Going to his mother, Chug-a-Lug.

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0: were bad, but there's a silver lining behind every cloud. 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
0: Singing seems to help a troubled soul. 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

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Old Marty, Hank, and Lefty, why I can feel them right here with me.

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It's like Clint Eastwood looking for peace, though maybe not finna enter the priesthood, but at least should make an attempt to show some remorse and to be some sort of repenter for the people. I've been a minister, not a preacher, but a starter and finisher. Inner the mind of a thick skin, but a short tipper. This patience of mine is thinner than twine is when I get a

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I proudly dedicate this song to all you wonderful fishermen that I sailed with many years ago. On the Quirrell Banks, on the Western Banks, and on the Grand Banks of Newfoundland. Squid jigging ground.

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So, a bit of your current condition. Yeah, and it's reading minus one. Yeah, it's a little on the cool side. If it got any windier, it's been this keen wedding. It would have been a lot more cooler if it was a little windier out there. Yeah. But it's reading minus one. And winds from the south at 29 kilometers and feeling a lot more like minus one. And this afternoon's going to be sunny. Winds from the south at 32 kilometers and feeling a lot more like plus 15. And for this evening, cloudy with showers. Winds from the south at 41 kilometers and feeling a lot more like plus 11. And overnight tonight, cloudy with showers. Winds from the south at 45 kilometers and feeling a lot more like plus 5. Yeah, so it's a bit of your current condition. And tomorrow's forecast is cloudy with sunny breaks in the morning. Winds from the south at 41 kilometers. Feeling a lot more like plus 6 in the morning, tomorrow morning. Plus 14 in the afternoon. Plus 11 in the evening. And plus 2 overnight. That's tomorrow's forecast. Yeah, so drive safe wherever you're heading out to. And all the windows and the vehicles are frosted. So you need to warm up your vehicle if you're heading somewhere. All right, and dress warm. Dress warm, yes. Yeah, a little on the cool side. If it got any windier, it would have been a lot cooler. But drive safe out there. Here's Don Williams with Lord, I Hope This Day's Good.

0: falling star. 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
1: Hey, oh geez, smoke truck just pulled a new batch of cigarettes, so I'll go to some fiddle music and go let in some new batch of cigarettes. Here's Ganabat Mizabe Nisha Dokit, Sleeping Giant Two-Step. Here's Ramsey Ray.

0: All right.
1: Wow, that was
0: sound great. Ajan Anand said the beginning, it's also the beginning. 8:05 is now the time, yes. Ajabin Aku is this Nishang is October the 2nd. Aja Nanuijat Noam Friday today. And it is day 4 for IBMS. And buses will be on the road, so slow it down when you meet up with the buses and slow it down to a stop when those lights are flashing. Alright, Deji, welcome on the Munin Zagatek no Egypt. For this morning, it's going to be sunny. Showing with the Nishanasha Jangiswid winds from the south at 29 kilometers. So, basically, I'm going to my beach at the Kayasing no Egypt. Feeling a lot more in the cool weather of -1 for this morning. Oh boy, yeah, it is a little on the cool side. Yeah, so maybe you're gonna need to dress warm. So now quick mute the Zagatek for this afternoon. It's gonna be sunny, so it is showing the Simidnash and East Wunding winds from the south at 32 kilometers. So with us, Hoshin on a Nija Mushto, my beach at the Kanyan Sing, he take it on. Maja, the beach, Abonsung, Pangisko, Dabonsung, Maja. A little on the warm side of +15 for this afternoon. So now it's like, cloudy with showers is what it's forecasting for this evening. Showing with any midnasha basic to unling winds from the south at 41 kilometers. So with that, so she basic is a mush to my the beach. Bungies could the kyans and maybe on the warm side. Maybe a little on the warm side or a cool side of +11 for this evening. So the wakaka, then it will cook the do. Yeah, overnight's going to be cloudy with showers. Shawnung with the name of Nashan Anandu and Dingwins from the south at 45 kilometers. So Nanan Yejimushtu may be Chitakayan Singnun the wakak. Feeling a lot more in cool weather, +5 for overnight tonight. So that is a bit of your current condition. And we'll move right along with some more fiddle. Yeah, be a ditchy game and get you my ditchy game and some big bear with Sierra Noble here on 106.

No, I'm not going to sweep out the Horseshoe Tavern with this little broom. But I have a young man right here now. He's much taller than I am. He's 14 years old. He's going to sweep the dust off of his fiddle. His name is Bobby Lalonde. At the Horseshoe Tavern, go to it, Bob.

All right, 8:35 is the time, and yeah, it is day four at IBMS, and buses are on the road, so slow it down when you meet up with the buses. And if you haven't picked up your social assistance, you could head on down to the band office and pick up your social assistance there. And to the people out there, our youth and people, our future. Yeah, standing together through the toxic drug crisis and community gathering to plan, support, understand, and share solutions. Your voice belongs in this circle. So come share a meal and help strengthen support for youth, vulnerable community members, and family affected by the toxic drug crisis and gaps in community services. Together we'll listen to one another, discuss what's needed, and share solutions for moving forward. And this is on the 5th. This is for the 5th here at the complex from 1 to 4 p.m. And so those of you that are concerned about this drug going around our communities and other communities to, come on down on the 5th. Yeah, here at the complex from 1 to 4 p.m. Alrighty, okie dokie. Here's some Charlie Pride with Kiss and Angel Good Morning.

All right, 8:59 is the time now, and smoke shop's open. If you're wanting to purchase your brand, come on down. New batch of cigarettes came in. Don't want to try your luck, come on down. And don't forget your key if you're going to check for mail. All right, so on the 5th, if you're concerned about this drug thing going around, you know, on the 5th is the time to come to the complex from 1 to 4 p.m. And people would want to hear from you, the people. Yeah, if you're concerned about this drug, come on down on the 5th here at the complex from 1 to 4 p.m. And if you got things that you want to bring out, do it up. All right, that's coming on the 5th. Alrighty. Here's a little bit of some, play a little bit of some Billy Ray with some Trail of Tears.

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2: 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Yes, you are listening to Santa Bay Radio, is what I'm saying. 106.3 FM. Oh, can't go wrong, I'm telling you. Yeah, that's right. Yeah, so a new batch of cigarettes came to the smoke shop. So if you're wanting to purchase your brand, come on down. Try your luck and don't forget your key if you can check for mail. Yeah, come and try your luck with some VLTs here at the... Oh, yes, at the complex. Alrighty. Yeah, so if anybody's concerned out there about the drug use of our community, I know there's a lot of communities. It's not just our communities, it's everywhere. You know, but we got to do something about it. Something that has to be done, you know, and talked over with. And if you're, I know a lot of you are concerned about this crazy drug that's going around, and we need to come up with a plan to try and get rid of this yeah, it's hurting a lot of families out there. Yeah, and you know, those of you that are maybe listening in, that are maybe into, maybe it's best that you quit that drug and trying to help yourself and your family and stuff like that. You know, it's not you. It's not you that you were born with to be taking this crazy drug that's been going wrong. It's not just our communities. It's other places too. You know, it's everywhere. It's everywhere, and you know, try and stay off it. Is all you got to do, and try and help yourself and your family, and you know, be there for each other is what you got to do. So coming on the 5th is from 1 to 4 p.m. here at the complex. You're going to need to, you know, whatever you could come up with, and want to hear from you, they want to see you, and you know, so on the 5th, let's pack in this complex and whatever you could come up with, ideas and stuff like that, so we can try and keep our community safe at all times. Alrighty. Yeah, like I said, new batch of cigarettes came in early this morning. New batch of cigarettes, so you're kind of cigarettes should be in the house. It's been the, yeah. And what else was I gonna, oh, if you haven't got your social assistance yesterday, you could head on down to the band office and go pick up your social assistance there at the band office. Okay, all right so I'm gonna make my way down all the way down it's a cap. Oh yeah, yeah. And Herman called, and yeah, he says good morning to everybody. Yeah, Herman from way Sacapo. Yeah, good to hear from you, Herman. Yeah, and I got another buddy out there, Frankie, I do believe his name is Frankie, and there's Wayne. Who else? It's just not clicking to my mind here. Just yeah, just because Herman just phoned from way Sacapo, and good to hear from you, Herman. Yeah, good to hear from nations far away out there. Sure is, yes. And if you want to request a song, don't hesitate to call the request line at 204-843-2614, and I'll gladly help you out if you want to make a request, or you want send a request to someone, or a birthday, or whatever, you know. And I'll try and help you out here as much as I can. Yeah, you got DJ Pat. Yeah, DJ Pat. And so he wants to hear some Dino Partney. So I'm going to put a double shot for you there, Herman, of Dino Partney. Or I'll even add in a triple shot. A triple shot for you with some Dino Pardini from Ebb and Flow. All right, so keep it locked here on 106. Here's my Indian girl.

0: Thanks for having me over here tonight.
1: Wow, there's a lot of you guys. See you guys.
2: We happen to be over at the NCI that time when Dino made this My Indian Girl, and he did an awesome job, and it was a full house, yeah. And we happened to be there and listening to our buddy Dino and doing his thing. Oh boy, it was a full house, all right. 20th annual on that time, and wow, it was a great time. It was a great time. We had a great time that day over, and as NCI was there, and lots of good talent. Even Elvis Medwashin, when he sang that girl, "You're on Your Own," he was also there too. Yeah, he was also there too when he was singing that girl, "You're on Your Own," Elvis Medwashin. Oh boy, it was a great one. It was a great one. Yeah, really good. Lots of good talent. Yeah, First Nation all the way. Can't go wrong. Alrighty, so gonna move right along to Herman out there, way in Shanacapo out there, way way Sacapo. Good to hear from you, Herman. So here's another double shot with Dino. Here's a bit of some "I Won't Give Up" here on 106.

Alrighty, as an Ishanashan, it's where said the beginnings, Kibuku Sejong, it's said the beginning, 9:23 is what I'm saying is the time now. Yeah, and tomorrow it's going to be a yard sale happening over at Darren and Sharon DeJarlis's from 9 a.m. till 6 p.m. Rain or shine. Rain or shine, located at 514 Railroad. Yeah, okay, so that's tomorrow. That's tomorrow yard sale. Okay, over at Darren and Sharon DeJarlis's place. Lots of good stuff. Lots of good stuff. And you don't want to miss out, I tell ya. You do not want to miss out. Lots of good stuff, all right. Yeah, you mentioned me quite a few good stuff, really good stuff. And you do not want to miss out. I don't want to say it on radio because that's for you to go find out tomorrow, Saturday, yard sale. Happening at 514 Railroad, 9 to 6 p.m., rain or shine. So make your way down there tomorrow, okay? Yard sale. Oh, boy. Yeah, you have got to make your way down there. All right, and a new batch of cigarettes came to the smoke shop, so come on down. Your batch of cigarettes should be in the house, so if you want them to purchase your brand, come on down and try your luck at the... Yeah, VLT's here. Yeah, and don't forget your key if you're going to check for mail. Alrighty. Okie dokie. And, to let you know, on the 5th, that's, I'm sure that's on a Monday, on the 5th. But it is on the 5th about the drug crisis, the toxic drug crisis. We got a... talk about, you know, and here at the complex, you know, and I know there's a lot of you that are concerned about this. Let's pack up this complex of ours and bring up what needs to be to help our people. Okay, so do it up this coming 5th. Okay, it's going to be 1 to 4 p.m. here at the complex, and they want to see you, well, you know, meet each other and whatever you need to come up with, any ideas of how to get rid of this drugs going around. It's not just our community. There's other communities that are going through a lot, you know, and I'm sure they're also trying to

come up with ideas too out there, and anyway, to help each other, whichever way we could help each other as much as we can. Okay, so yeah, coming on the 5th, 1 to 4 p.m. here at the complex. So make your way down. Alrighty. Yeah, so tomorrow, like I mentioned earlier, yard sale that's going to be taking place at 514 Railroad from 9 to 6 p.m., rain or shine. That's over at Darren and Sharon DeJarlis' residence. Yeah, 514 Railroad. That's a yard sale tomorrow. Lots of good stuff, I am telling ya. Oh, you do not want to miss out. All right, moving right along. By request to all the listeners, there's some Jelly Roll with Chris Stapleton and Ashes and Steel.

All right, 9:37 is the time. Kabubizindam maga wikwendo aknundo Michigan. 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All right, yeah, so on the 5th, would like to hear from you here at the complex from 1 to 4 p.m. And if you want to need to know some info, just call up Emma Starr. That number to call is 204-898-6697. That number once again for Emma Starr is 204-898-6697. All right, or you could Gmail her at .com. Yeah, jewelstar2026@gmail.com. All right, so every generation has a place in the circle. Okay, so this is very important. It's coming Monday. You're always wanting to, you're always bringing up meetings. So Monday's very important for you to join in. And I'm sure you're a concerned parent or person. And you want to come up with ideas. So come on down on Monday at the complex here. Okay, so do it up. Now's your chance. Now is your chance to be heard. They want to hear from you. So if you got the voice, bring it out. All right. Yeah, niboa nishe enenda out ye ay ugo nunde ay nunde de jindamin kenan. Eu nunde de jindamake. Eu ay nabaji kawake. Something that bothers you at the to bring out is Monday's the time. Monday's the time. Okay, so it's about the drug, toxic drug crisis that are going around. And anybody to be heard of, you know, and everybody's concerned, always concerned, everybody, not just one person, there's everybody. So you got, if you're concerned, well, bring yourself down on Monday. Here at the complex from 1 to 4 p.m. And be heard. Be heard of what you have to come up with in order to help our community with this drug crisis that's going around. And yeah, any info, just call up Emma Starr. That number once again, 204-898-6697. That number once again for Emma Starr, write this down. 204-898-6697. All right, this coming Monday, come on down. Alrighty, new batch of cigarettes came in. New batch of cigarettes, so your brand should be in the house. So if you want to purchase your brand, come on down and try your luck. And don't forget your key if you can check for mail. Yeah, and tomorrow is going to be a yard sale located at 514 Railroad from 9 to 6, rain or shine, over at Darren and Sharon DeJarlis' residence. Okay, that's at 514 Railroad, rain or shine, yard sale happening tomorrow. So make your way down there tomorrow. All right, lots of good stuff, I'm telling you. Darren told me a lot of good stuff, and first come, first serve. Yeah, lots of good stuff. Lots of good stuff for you to look into. All right, gonna move right along. Take it easy. Oh, wait a minute here. Wait a minute. I'm skipping something here. I'm skipping something by request. I shouldn't have done that. I shouldn't have done that, and you know, well, I've been busy, and I'm always busy. Yeah, always busy doing this and that. But I got a request to do a birthday request to Ella Catherine McIver, second oldest, to my granddaughter Mary Kay Zane, to my second oldest, and wishing her a very very, very happy birthday. Sending lots of love to the moon and back. Love just never ending. And love you lots there, Ella
Mary Kay goes, and enjoy your day and have a great day. Wants to send you a little bit of some Northern Cree with the birthday special and some Bellamy Brothers with Let Your Love Flow. Happy birthday, Ella. This is all for you.

All right, a little bit of some Northern Cree with a birthday special, and that was going out to Ella Catherine McIver, and also a little bit of some Bellamy Brothers with Let Your Love Flow, and a happy birthday, Ella, come from your cuckoo, I do believe, Mary Kay, with lots of love to you. All right, and also celebrating a birthday today. Also celebrating birthday today. Lacey Jane McIver. Lacey Jane McIver. And Kunson wants to wish you a very happy birthday, Lacey. I love you lots, my baby girl. He goes to the moon and back, and love just never ending. And wants to send you a little bit of Daddy's Girl and All Grown Up. Happy birthday, Lacey. This is all for you with lots of love and for you to have a great day, to enjoy your day.

10:30 is the time now. Yes, that is the time. 10:30. New batch of cigarettes came to the smoke shop, so your brand should be in the house. And try your luck, and don't forget your key if you can check for mail. Yeah, so tomorrow, just a reminder for the peeps out there, tomorrow is going to be a yard sale located at 514 Railroad. That's over at Darren and Sharon DeJarlis' residence, and from 9 till 6, rain or shine, and it's going to be a good one. So you got to go check it out tomorrow. Yeah, yard sale over at Darren and Sharon DeJarlis' place. All right. And also on Monday, one of you people want to hear from you. And Emma Starr is putting on Toxic Drug Crisis for here at the complex from 1 o'clock till 4 p.m. That's on Monday here at the complex. So I'm sure there's a lot of concerned people out there. So come bring your words out and see what you could come up with. Alrighty. Okie dokie. Alright, on with some more music. Play a little bit of some Dwight Yoakam for you with Guitars and Cadillacs.

Raja and so Sidwain is Kibukusan Bidas or Shibajik Sidwain, 1103 is the time now. And a new batch of cigarettes came to the smoke shop. So your brand should be in the house. If you wanted to purchase your brand, come on down. Want to try your luck? Don't forget your key if you're going to check for mail. And also, just a heads up, tomorrow, it's going to be a yard sale over at Darren and Sharon DeJarlis' place, located at 514 Railroad, from 9 to 6 p.m. And rain or shine, gotta check it out to the people out there. Yeah, so save your money for the yard sale for tomorrow. Alrighty, and also come this Monday is they're gonna be having a meeting. I guess you could call it a meeting, a get together for this toxic drug crisis that's going around our community. And also from 1 to 4 p.m. And there will be door prizes. Whoever shows up will be put into a draw for the door prizes. And also, you could call up for any info, Emma Star. That number you could call her at is at 204-898-6697. That number, once again, for Emma Star. If you need to know info about the meeting that's going to be happening about the drugs here at the complex from 1 to 4 p.m., you could call her at 204-898-6697. And she'll give you the detail from there, Emma. All right, nice job. Okie dokie. Let's see what else I was going to bring up. Anyways, gotta move right along with some more music. Got some Dino lined up here with Here for a Good Time. Here's Dino Partney.

11:35 is the time now, and a new batch of cigarettes came to the smoke shop, so your brand should be in the house. So if you're wanting to purchase your brand, come on down. Want to try your luck? Don't forget you get your key if you're going to check for mail. And also tomorrow is going to be a yard sale happening located at 514 Railroad from 9 to 6 p.m. Rain or shine. And that's over at Darren and Sharon DeJarlis' place. That's tomorrow from 9 a.m. till 6 p.m. Rain or shine. Gotta check it out. Yard sale. That's tomorrow. All right, and come this Monday, if you need to know any info for this toxic drug crisis that's going to be taking place here at the complex from 1 to 4 p.m., for info, you could call up Emma Starr at 204-898-6697. That number, once again, for Emma Starr is 204-898-6697. For any info, call her up right away. Yeah, alrighty. So move right along with some more music. Some Nitty Gritty lined up here with Working Man Nowhere to Go.

All right, 11:41 is the time now. And a request going out to Jackie out there. Come from Mom Lu, DJ Luann. And sending you lots of love there, Jackie, and for you to have a great day. And wants to send you a little bit of the Play That Song.

All these requests coming in, you have spoken, you asked for it, you got it here on KTRN. It is Play That Song.

All right, as I'm waiting, okay, as it said, 12 o'clock is the time now. And little bit of a heads up for tomorrow is going to be a yard sale happening at Darren and Sharon DeJarlis's residence at 514 Railroad, 9 to 6 p.m. Rain or shine, so you gotta check it out. It's gonna be a good yard sale, a lot of good stuff. And coming Monday, it's gonna be a toxic drug crisis that's gonna be talked about for this coming Monday from 1 to 4 p.m. And if you need to know any info, just call up Emma Star at 204-898-6697. That number once again, 204-898-6697. And Emma will give you some heads up on that. Alrighty. And a new batch of cigarettes came to the smoke shop, so your brand should be in the house. And try your luck, and don't forget your key if you're going to check for mail. Dynamite Woman lined up here with the King of the North. Here's Ernest Munoz.

12:05 is the time now, and moving right along, a memorial request to late Dawn McIver come from her hubby Kunson, and Kunson misses his sweetheart a lot, his wife, and wants to send her a little bit. Sometimes it hurts to hurt sometimes, and a little bit of home here on 106.

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0: Thank you.
1: All right, 1:39 is the time now, and my time's almost up, and DJ Stan will be taking over. Yeah, let him do the bingo package. He's good at that. He's really good at that. Yeah, and so, let's see. Don't forget tomorrow, heads up for the people out there. Don't forget tomorrow is going to be a yard sale, and residence is at Darren and Sharon DeJarlis's at 514 Railroad. Yep, from 9 a.m. to 6 p.m. Rain or shine. Rain or shine. Yeah, to the people out there. So you don't want to miss out. He's got lots of good stuff, I'm telling you. Lots of good stuff. So you don't want to miss out on the yard sale tomorrow. Yeah, and that's at 514 Railroad. You'll probably see signs there. Yeah, from 9 to 6 p.m. That's over at Darren and Sharon DeJarlis' place. And also, coming Monday, yeah, they're going to have, I guess you could call it a meeting about this toxic drug crisis. Yeah, and I'm sure there's a lot of concerned people out there who want to know about what to... Yeah, you got the voice. Bring it in Monday. That's from 1 to 4 p.m. here at the complex. And if you need any info, just call up Emma Starr at 204-898-6697. That number once again, 204-898-6697. And Emma will gladly help you out with any info you need to know about this upcoming meeting. And there will be door prizes. Whoever shows up, they'll be put down for door prizes. Whoever shows up. So if you could show up for Monday, I know there's a lot of concerned people out there. And so, do it up this coming Monday. Alrighty, so, yeah, I'll get Stan the man to do the bingo package. 106 Bonanza Blackout. Accumulator sitting at $6,460. Plus sales could be yours tonight. Alrighty. Yeah, new batch of cigarettes came to the smoke shop, so your brand should be in the house, and come and purchase your brand, and also try your luck, and don't forget your key if you can check for mail. Here's some Lobo, me, you, and a dog named Bo. Everybody have a great weekend. Enjoy yourselves. Oh, that's what it's at? How come no one wrote it down then? 710. 6,710, it's what it's at. And some cents, I think. Alrighty. But moving right along till Monday, I'll hear from you, okay? So everybody have a great weekend. Try and keep that respect inside you and the love for the family and friends out there. Yeah, keep that kind heart, what you were brought up with from the start. All right, here's Lobo.

think I'll just stay here and drink or something like that. What that song is called. Oh yeah, it's Fred Mitchell and Mike something. What is the time? Time is now 2:06. 2:06 p.m. Friday, October 2nd. October 2. I think it's another one of my siblings' birthdays today. They're on 1st and the 2nd. I don't even know which one is. Friday, October 2nd. What's going on around here? What's going on around here on a Friday? On a Friday, the end of the week. Not too much, it looks like. I got this little piece of paper here from stuff during the day. It looks nice and quiet. Looks like I got to do the bingo package still. Yeah. Bingo package. What else? Card sales. I guess we could talk about some bingo. Card sales going down in another 20, 25 minutes. 2:30. You know the deal. 8 p.m. bingo. It's the 1063 Bonanza Blackout. $6,710. $6,710. I think he was saying something a little off there earlier. So yeah, $6,700. Even better. Even better. 52 numbers. Come get your cards in a little bit. Should be a good one. Should be a good one. Get back to some music. I see some stuff here I gotta ask about. But yeah, VLTs are open. Smoke shop is open. Cards. Another 25 minutes, we'll get to that. And what else? That's about it. 5 o'clock bingo package. October 5th. Don't forget about October 5th. They're gonna be doing their toxic drug crisis meeting thing again. Community gathering. They want to talk about, I guess, things they can do, probably, eh? October 5th, 1 to 4 p.m., it says. Get back to it. Got some fiddling coming up. Some Sleeping Giant two-step, so here you go. Ramsey Ray. By the way, you're listening to DJ Stan this afternoon. DJ Stan the Man.

spirit for the first sitting of the show, so call it upon the dancers. It is that guy.

night. You guys are listening to some Sandy Bay Radio. Time is now 2:37 p.m. Friday, October 2nd. October 2. Already 2 days into the month. Gonna go quick. Most of it will be November. Then December. Next thing you know, it'll be Christmas. The New Year. Crazy. Crazy, crazy. Friday. Hope you're having a decent one, though. Friday, end of the week. A little longer. A little longer. You'll probably be able to get out of it wherever you are. If you're working. About that time that the usual workers start taking off around here. You know. What is that? 3, 3:30, 4 o'clock. Getting out of here around there. Pretty early. I would, too. I would, too, if it was my Friday. It is my Friday. And what do we got going on around here? Not too much, I guess. It looks nice and quiet, my thing here. Got to do the bingo package. 5 o'clock. Guess the number. And bingo package. Speaking of bingo. Speaking of bingo. About those cards. Yeah, got them cards for sale now. If anybody wants to come get some cards, they're on sale. Bingo, we got the 106.3 Bonanza Blackout today. 6,710 is sitting at. $6,700, pretty good money. 52 numbers. If you can get it in 52 or less, that money could be yours. Who knows? You know, we got a couple go there last week. A couple accumulators. Bound to go again soon. Maybe. Get your cards if you want. VLTs are open. Smoke shops open. Get back to some music here for you.

Bill, don't take your guns to town. He laughed and kissed his mom and said, "You're Billy Joe's a man."

right. There goes my everything, he says. There goes my everything. Time is now 4:15. 4:15, 4:16 p.m. Friday, October 2nd. Yeah, October 2nd. It is. It's getting there. It's going quick this year. October already. Crazy. Nice weather we got out there. Not bad, I guess. Could be worse. Looking out there. It's got the blue skies over us. I see some clouds in the distance. What's it look like later? Didn't even check out this little weather reporting thing all day. It looks nice around here. Doesn't say. Oh, it says light rain later. This evening, light rain overnight, cloudy with showers. Are we going to get some rain? Keep that dust down. Get the muddy a little. I don't mind. What's going on around here Friday? Got those cards on sale. Cards on sale. 106.3 Bonanza Blackout. 52. 52. If you can get it in that many numbers or less. 5-2 numbers or less. Yeah, that money could be yours. $6,700. $6,710. Not bad. Dollar each, that one. Got your regular three to view for $3. Should be a good one. Should be a good one. Friday, end of the week. A lot of people probably taking off by now, already 4 o'clock, you know. Those work hours, they like to make them a little shorter on Friday. Monday will come quick. End of the week. Got to do this bingo package still, so another 45 minutes. Another 45 minutes, we'll get to that bingo package. Come on the air, give a reminder type of thing again. Guess the number, 1 to 75. Again and again. Didn't take too long yesterday. Didn't take too long. Been doing it a good week now. Those first few days were kind of sketchy. They were just going quick. A couple guesses. Not too much. Get back to it, yeah. 4:18 is the time. VLTs are open. Smoke shop is doing their shift change right now. Shift change is 4:15 to 4:30. We opened up back again right away. Cards are on sale. Got this music here coming up. Some Get Rhythm.

working man. For every man that puts in 8 or 10 hard hours a day of working toil and sweat, he's always got somebody looking down his neck, trying to get more out of him than he really ought to have to put in.

righty. She's got a baby. Some Tupac. Time is now 5:02 p.m. Got those cards on sale. They've been on sale for a while. Good, what, 2.5 hours already? Since 2:30? Quite some time, yeah. Another 3 hours, we'll get this bingo going. 8 p.m. bingo. Should be a good one. Friday is the 1063 Bonanza Blackout small card. Anything with a 106 or 3, you got a stamp on that little card. 52. If you can get it in 52 numbers or less, that money could be yours. Possible. Possible. Start off with 48, you know, 48 numbers or less, then work your way up. We'll see. Smells like something in here all of a sudden. Some food or something. Friday, end of the week. What's going on out there? Weather's looking a little more cooler. Was looking a little warmer earlier today, you know, had that sun out and all that. Was pretty nice. Pretty nice, yeah. Gave my dog a little bath in the hose kind of thing, so it wasn't cold. Not bad. Oh, yeah, the bingo package. I got to do the bingo package still. Another 2-3 songs. We'll get to that. Guess the number 1 to 75. What else? Friday. Not too much. Looks like there's supposed to be a yard sale. I'm pretty sure there's a yard sale or something like that. Yes, yard sale that says rain or shine tomorrow at 514 Railroad. 9 a.m. to 6. Oh, that's a nice long one. I'm going to be out there for a while. Rain or shine. Yard sale tomorrow. Where is it? Darren Sharon DeJarlis, it says. Railroad. 9 a.m. to 6. 514. Yard sale. Check it out. See what they got, eh? What else? Not too much. Get back to the music here for you. VLTs are open. Smoke shop is open. Cards are on sale. Another 2-3 songs. We'll get to this bingo package. Guess the number 1 to 75.

0: Alrighty, you guys are listening to some Sandy Bay Radio 106.3 FM. You and me and time. What was that? Something like a you and me, LG Piché and daughter. Cool. 5:15 is the time. Got those cards on sale. They've been on sale for a while. Coming close to 3 hours already. Since 2:30, 8 p.m. bingo. Still got some time. You got about 2 hours and 20 minutes, 25 minutes. Come get some cards. 7:40, you got to close that window up. Yeah. Every night they got people trying to fly in and make it, or they're getting mad at my seller. Yeah. 7:40. Now's a good time to head here. It's nice and quiet. Everyone likes to wait for that last minute, though. That last hour. Bingo. Bingo every day. 106.3 sitting at 6,710. 52 numbers. Bingo. Speaking of bingo, I got to do this bingo package. Guess the number 1 to 75. I got this number written down here already. I think it's a hard one. Hopefully. I don't know. Sometimes you guys have been getting it pretty quick the past week. So I'll open up this request line 2614 if you want to try it out. Guess the number 2614. Already got this thing ringing here. Sandy Bay Radio.
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0: No, sorry. I got that first guess in 18. Almost used that one, yeah. 18, but it's not today. 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
0: Pardon me?
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0: 26, no, sorry. No, sorry, 26. No, sorry. Oh, no, sorry. We're getting back to that. No, sorry. Sandy Bay Radio.
3: 66.
0: No, sorry. Nope, not 66. Had a few of them. Had a few already, both three numbers. Sandy Bay Radio.
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0: Pardon me?
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0: We're guessing number for a bingo package here.
2: Right now?
0: Yep.
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0: No, sorry.
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0: Nope, not 16. Yeah, we're doing the guessing game right now. We're trying to give away some cards. $10 package. 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
3: 34?
0: 34, no, sorry. What did we get? 18? I think that last one was 16 or something. 34. Had a whole bunch already. 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
1: 44?
0: 44, no, sorry. Nope, not 44. 44. I don't think it's going to take too long today. Kind of an easy number, I think. Sandy Bay Radio. 10. No, sorry. 10-10. Not today. Guessing game. Guess the number. Sandy Bay Radio.
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0: No, sorry. 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Guessing game. 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
1: 19.
0: No, sorry. 19. I can hear myself in that phone there. Not 19. 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
3: 27.
0: 27. No, sorry. No, not 27. 27. Guessing game. Guess the number. Sandy Bay Radio.
2: 64?
0: Yeah. No, sorry. No, not 64. Kind of sounded different a little. But no, not 64. 64. Guessing game. Sandy Bay Radio.
1: 54?
0: No, yeah. 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No, not 54. 54. Sound like they're munching on some chips there or something. 5-4.
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0: Nope, not 2-4. Guessing game, guessing game. Guess the number.
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0: 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Guessing game, guess the number, get that $10 package.
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1: 69.
4: 69?
1: Yeah.
4: No, sorry.
0: No, sorry. 69. Guessing game, guessing game. Guess the number.
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1: 27.
4: 27? No, yeah. Sorry.
0: No, sorry, not 27. 27. Guessing game, guessing game.
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2: 26.
4: 26, no, sorry.
0: 26. Guessing game, guessing game. Went through quite a bit of numbers already.
4: Sandy Bay Radio.
1: 67.
4: 67?
1: Yes.
4: Yeah, 67 is the number. Who's this?
1: Heather.
4: Heather?
1: Yeah, Heather
4: Demery. Heather Demery. All right, you got this bingo package. You're waiting.
1: Okay.
0: All righty, there's your winner, Heather Demery, I think she said her name is. Heather, anyways. Got that $10 package here waiting for you. 67 was the number. 6-7. Kind of a big deal number this year, that 6-7, huh? Anyways, I'm going to get back to some music. VLTs are open. Smoke shop is open. Cards are on sale.

Alrighty. My old friend the blues, he says, time is now 6:56 p.m. Basically 7 o'clock. 6:57. Time going quick around here. Friday, October 2nd. Hope you guys are having a good one. And the sun's gone. It's a little gloomy out there almost now. Cloudy. It was just clear earlier today. Nice. That's all right. We'll see if there'll get any rain. Keep that dust down. Getting kind of dusty. Getting kind of dusty, my road. Friday, end of the week. End of the week. Everybody's probably at home already that's working around here. Except for those store workers. Complex workers. Security, probably. What else? Who else is out there? Any maintenance or anything? I don't know, eh? Kind of late, maybe. I don't know. But yeah, 6:57, getting there. Friday. You got that cards going on. Card sales. 1063 Bonanza Blackout today. Bingo in 1 hour. 8 p.m. bingo. You have 40 minutes left to come get some cards. Those last minute cards, I like to think of it. Starts getting, you know, busy around here. Sometimes people can't even make it. $6,710. $6,710. Not bad. And we'll see if it gets to that $7,000 mark today. I think it will. Probably no problem. Say about 62.30, we'll say. I'll say. Yeah, it's going up 500. What else going on around here? 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See what they got. Maybe they got what you need over there. Railroad 514. Darren and Sharon DeJarlis, it says. Paid. Uh-huh. So tomorrow, yard sale. Get back to some music here for you. Oh, yeah, don't forget about this one here. This October 5th. October 5th. When is that? 3rd? 4th? Monday? You got this toxic drug crisis thing going on. 1 o'clock to 4 here at the complex. October 5th. Come see what they got to say. Maybe put some words in. Get something done, eh? Get back to this music, some Thriller here. VLTs are open, smoke shops open, cards are on sale.